Kansas City's Best Country Variety, 94.1 KFKF. It's Erica J with you on this Friday Eve already. And I have a pick, Garth Brooks, coming up for you next, right after Bailey Zimmerman.

94.1 KFKF. You know, we got spoiled with a couple of days of nice weather. And now we have to wait until next week. It looks like for the next dry day. I mean, if you like rain, then you're in for a treat. We've got it for the next couple of days. Here's Eric Church.

Kansas City's Best Country Variety 94.1 KFKF with Corey Kent and Co Wetzel. It's Rocky Mountain Low. We have a fun show coming to Morton Amphitheater with this guy on July 9th. Cannot wait to see Luke Bryan back in town. 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Here's One Margarita.

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94.1 KFKF with Kenny Chesney, who's going to be wrapping up his Vegas residency at Sphere in July. I have some serious FOMO because I didn't get tickets. I know there's still some time, and I could, but I'm trying to be financially responsible, and it's just not in the budget for now. Let me know if you went. Here's Flatland Cavalry now. It's never coming.

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Kansas City's Best Country Variety 94.1 KFKF with Riley Green, who has a new song out today. It's called Think As You Drunk, and a lot of people are saying it's giving Toby Keith vibes. I agree with that, and I really like it. Could be the song of the summer.

94.1 KFKF. Speaking of songs of the summer, these guys actually have a song coming out soon. It's Parmalee with Low Cash called Let the Country Music Play, and I actually think that might be the one. Like, if you're on a boat listening to that song, life is going to be good. I can't wait to hear the whole thing. Parmalee now with Carolina.

94.1 KFKF with Hardy, Eric Church, Morgan Wallen, and Tim McGraw with MacArthur. And Tim McGraw is going to join Dale tomorrow morning. Make sure you tune in early for that. I'm sure they'll talk about that song. I'm sure they're going to talk about Tim's show coming to Morton Amphitheater on August 21st. Here's Sam Hunt for you now.

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Kansas City's best country variety, 94.1 KFKF. I love that song so much. Brad Paisley and She's Everything. He's actually been putting out new music, a lot of it lately. You can check out his socials to hear some of the clips. A new one for you now from Jason Aldean. This is Don't Tell On Me.

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1: 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I don't know if you've picked up on this too, but Nate Smith is going through a rough time. He actually posted about it on his Instagram, and he said he doesn't know what's next for him. He said he's tired. He's tired of playing games. He doesn't want to do social media anymore. He just wants to put out music. Hopefully he finds his way through this, because it sounds pretty rough for him. Here he is now with Whiskey on You.

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That's coming up at Thunder Ridge Nature Arena. 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

0: Dableton. I didn't know it at the time. Thomas Rhett. Just to mention some of the big shows coming.
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Kansas City's best country variety, 94.1 KFKF with Tim and Faith. It's Your Love. That's a throwback to 1997. I think I was a freshman in high school singing that like I was about to get married to the love of my life. Oh, that is such a good song. And a new one for you now from Lee Bryce. 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

Kansas City's Best Country Variety, 94.1 KFKF, Ella Langley and Be Her. That song has such a chokehold on so many people right now. And you know, Drake has taken up most of the Billboard Hot 100 since he just put out a new album. But Ella is still hanging in there in the top 15 with that song. Good for her.

94.1 KFKF. Well, surprise, Zach Brown is married. Yeah, he and Kendra Scott tied the knot in Greece on Monday. I guess it was just an intimate ceremony. And I think this is his third wife, so hopefully this one works out for him. Here he is with Toes.

94.1 KFKF, the latest there from Kenny Chesney with Carrie On. You know, Scotty McCreery is going to be here for Country Stampede next month with Zach Top Friday, June 26th, all day tomorrow. You can win tickets to that show. 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KFKF.com. Here's Scotty's This Is It.

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Kansas City's best country variety, 94.1 KFKF, with a pick-me-up there from Reba and Fancy. And Kane has a bar in Nashville that is open now. It's Kane Brown's on Broadway. He posted a cool video of how it all came together, how they decorated it, all the behind the scenes. Check that out. Here's his latest. This is Woman.

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Kansas City's best country variety, 94.1 KFKF. Great song for Thirsty Thursday right there from Chris Jansen, me and Erica J after 11 now.

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94.1 KFKF with Luke Bryan, Country and She Knows It. His tour kicks off tomorrow night in New Hampshire. He does make his way here on July 9th, a fun summertime show. Tickets at KFKF.

0: KFKF is sending another winner to a concert experience. 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

Kansas City's Best Country Variety 94.1 KFKF with Kenny Chesney. And she thinks my tractor's sexy. That's a favorite. It's Erica J. I am getting out of here. Have a great rest of your night. Back tomorrow at 7 to kick off the weekend together. So I will talk to you then. Leaving you with Megan Maroney and Beautiful Things. Good night.

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0: KFKF is sending another winner to a concert experience. 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
1: Hi, is this Catherine?
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1: Catherine, you ever been to Vegas?
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1: Well, you can't say that anymore. You're on your way to Vegas this summer to see Kenny Chesney at Sphere.
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1: 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You got hotel, airfare, and tickets to the show. 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
1: 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It's a rainy Friday, but it is a Friday indeed. So this may be where it ends, but it's the beginning of the end.
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1: Let's get it on. I mean, you know, it was such a long 4-day work week. You know, Johnny Carson at the end of his run on The Tonight Show was only working like 4 days a week. It was in his deal. Kind of works out, you know? Work four, off three, that kind of math. We're not quite there yet. We take it when we can get it, and we got it this week. But we're looking forward to the weekend. And then getting into June. It's June already starting next week. How about that? 69, rain on our way to 77 in rain. Showers and thunderstorms tonight, 65. Scattered storms tomorrow at 81. Most cloudy, mix. I can't even read my writing here. Mix of clouds and sun and a stray shower possible on Sunday with a high near 87. And the same forecast for Monday with a high near 89. 69 and raining in Westport in KF country as we come off what was a very short week, just 4 days. 4 days. I don't know about you, but I could get used to this.

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0: 101 KFKF, Kansas City's best country variety. He'll be at Morton Amphitheater this summer. Opening for Parker McCollum. That show's going to be on July 31st. I don't know if you know this about Morton Amphitheater yet. It's going to be so cool. Most of the seats are covered. It's got a roof over it. A very small number of lawn seats behind are not covered by that roof. Most of you are going to be there in comfort. So if it rains, it's going to be fine. They've got ways to cool it in the summer. Probably heat it when it gets a little cooler in the fall. It's really going to be a state-of-the-art venue. You'll want to see all of your favorite stars there, including Gary Allen with Parker McCollum on July 31st. Just getting started here on the TGIF show. Coming up on 529 on KFKF.
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0: All right, no touching of the hair. Tucker Wetmore, we are talking to you. He's coming off his latest number one single, Brunette. And there is a lot of irony tied into the video, if you've seen the video for Brunette.
6: Well, another irony thing that I wanted to happen was I wanted the woman actor to be a notable blonde, like a very recognizable blonde, but put her in a blonde or a brunette wig and kind of, you know, because you could cast a brunette, but I wanted to be blonde kind of thing, and just to get people stirred up and riled up about it.
0: That's exactly what we need more of, especially with social media. We need more stirred up, more riled up. I don't know where you're going with that, but I do know it was the number one song in the country this week. Tucker Wetmore, the song is called Brunette. Fun summer song, 94.1. This is KF Country.

0: a fun song and a short song. It's only like 2 minutes and 12 seconds, and it really moves. So there you go. 5:32, 28 to get there by 6 o'clock at 94.1 KFKF. This is Kansas City's best country variety. 69 and rainy in Westport. This latest round of rain should wrap up about 7 o'clock this morning, but it's not the last. We have rain in the forecast pretty much all weekend long. Rain in 77 today. Showers and thunderstorms tonight down to 65. Scattered storms tomorrow in 81. A mix of clouds and sun. Stray showers possible on Sunday. Won't ruin the entire weekend, but just keep your eye on the sky. And more of that on Monday with a high near 89. We're at 69 in rain in Westport in KF Country. Update on the World Cup. Jackson County Prosecutor's Office says it's ready for an increase of visitors for the FIFA World Cup. Prosecutor Melissa Johnson says her office has been preparing for months. They're working with law enforcement and assigning more attorneys to be on call. Johnson says her office will seek passport holds during the bond process for international travelers who are charged with felonies. What about protecting the visitors from the felons that we have now? I don't know. Maybe we should work on that, too. Follow-up to a story that Steve had yesterday. There were no injuries reported following that crash involving a semi in KCK. Kansas Highway Patrol says a semi going around a curve lost its load on I-635 yesterday. Northbound 635 at I-70 was blocked following that crash, which left debris on the highway. After a disastrous homestand, the Royals are set to start a 10-game road trip. It starts tonight in Arlington as the Royals face the Rangers for the first of three. They'll next head to Cincinnati for three with the Reds, then wrap up the trip in Minnesota with four games against the Twins. Stephen Kolek gets the ball tonight. He's actually been good, 3-0 with a 2.77 ERA through four starts. Maybe he'll be the start of the next Royals winning streak. The Royals start play at 12 games under 500, coming off that embarrassing sweep at the hands of the hated New York Yankees. 5:34, 26 to get there by 6 o'clock. First of three great throwbacks. I compare it to like candy corn. If you eat it once, it's like, yeah, that tasted pretty good. But eat it like twice and three times, it's like, ugh. That's kind of how I feel about this song that was a five-week number one that started the run today back in 1992. We probably only play it once a year, and on the anniversary of it heading to number one, we're going to play it today. Jackie standing by with the nitty-gritty from Music City and a historical version of The Greatest Day Ever. We'll do all that next and squeeze it in before 6 on KFKF.
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17: At 5:41, 19 to get there by 6 o'clock. We roll the clock back to May 29th, 1992. The number one song in KF country was from newcomer Billy Ray Cyrus, and he took this nation by storm. I was working in Hartford, Connecticut when this song hit the chart, and this guy was such a rock star. The police gave him an escort to downtown Hartford. He had a concert there. It was just an amazing experience. Of course, as we heard the song over and over and over again, it got a little cringy. So we only play it every once in a while. You know, it's kind of like I said, it's like candy corn. You have one, it's like, hey, that's kind of nice. Have it again, it's like, ugh, ugh, ugh, as my grandmother used to say. So we'll roll it for you now. 5 weeks at number one starting this day in 1992. Don't Break My Heart, My Achy Breaky Heart, Billy Ray Cyrus on KFKF.

made it through it again on the anniversary of it being number one. Song you heard first on KFKF. And with Kansas City's best country variety, you still hear it once a year. Peggy Breaky Heart, 5 weeks at number one, starting on this day back in 1992. 5

0: 45, quarter to 6, Dale Carter Morning Show. We greet you on a rainy Friday morning, and this round of rain should wrap at about 7:15, something like that. A rainy day in the forecast, 77 the high. Showers and thunderstorms back tonight, and 65. Scattered storms tomorrow and 81. Mix of clouds and sun on Sunday with a stray shower here or there, and the same forecast for Monday. So it looks like the entire weekend's not lost, but you'll be watching the sky and see how that impacts your plans. Raining and 69 in Westport at KFKF. I'm always fascinated by the Scripps Spelling Bee because these young kids are just so smart. I don't know how often it happens, but it happened last night in the Scripps Spelling Bee that they had two kids who tied at the end. And I guess the tiebreaker is a speed round. I heard this and it blew my mind. I'm going to share it with you coming up here in the next half hour. Smart, smart kids involved in that. Da Pope met with the mayor of Chicago, his hometown, was at the Vatican. We'll tell you what went on there coming up at about 6:30. And the biggest song in the country this year, no matter what format you're listening to, is Ella Langley's Choosin' Texas. What might we do with that? Can we change it up a bit? Can we alter it? Some folks worked on this, and this whole AI experience thing. AI, it's kind of a tool if you use it the right way. And they came out with something really fun. We'll share that with you about an hour from right now. So that sets up the 6 o'clock hour. Sounds pretty good, doesn't it? We still have work to do in the 5, and that includes Jackie Lucky standing by with the Nitty Gritty from Music City. She will take a much-deserved week of vacation next week. You're stuck with me kind of putting together the Nitty Gritty from Music City. So for now, it's Jackie, and she is brought to you by Bobside Kia. 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Trust their tradition, and that's no BS. Jackie, good morning.
1: Good morning, Dale. Happy Friday.
0: We are on the precipice of summer. I mean, summer of freedom is underway. Technically doesn't start till the third week of June, but come on. It's summer.
1: If it's after Memorial Day, I believe so too. Now, with so many amazing country music festivals this summer, one is trying to stand apart from the rest by finding you the love of your life, or maybe just a date. The Carolina Country Music Festival is offering daily matchmaking events at the Jack Daniels Bar. Riley Green also on the bill, along with Blake Shelton, Tracy Lawrence, and others for the event starting June 4th.
0: Not that I would judge, but I think you should be single to be doing that, right?
1: You probably should be. Your spouse might not like it if you are.
0: I know mine wouldn't.
1: Mine either. Riley Green counts Toby Keith as one of his biggest influences, and he's paying tribute to Toby in his newest single, Think As You Drunk. The rest of the album will be out September 18th. And Riley also told Billboard that that song, POS, that we all think is about Megan, he claims he wrote like 6 months earlier. Now, we know Steve Warner is a singer, songwriter, and great guitar player, but did you know he's also an artist too? His art will make its debut next month at the Mount Haven Arts and Cultural Center nearby in Henderson, Tennessee. Steve says he's been drawing and painting for as long as he's been making music.
0: Well, we always considered him an artist. We call singers the artists and all that, but you're saying like a Bob Ross type artist, Happy Little Trees and all that?
1: Yes, it's pretty amazing. I mean, I would hang some of his art in my house. It's gorgeous. Now, Martina McBride will not be in Washington, D.C. on June 25th for the Great American State Fair, saying on her social media she thought it was a great way to celebrate the states and bring people together in a way that only music can. But that is not what is happening. That's a quote. And finally, happy early birthday to Wynonna, born Christina Clare. Her birthday is Sunday. I'm Jackie Lucky, back in a week with more news and dish from Nashville for KF Country.
2: It's May 29th, the greatest day ever. On the 29th of May, 1917, one of America's best-loved presidents, John F. Kennedy, is born. His father was so proud, he had this to say.
3: Ask not why dirty diapers smell like poo. 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
1: That's Kenny Chesney. 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Just past 6 o'clock, we'll call that 6:02. Raining in Westport and 69 degrees. Rain in the forecast today in several different batches. This current wave of rain moving out of here from southwest to northeast should be out of here in about an hour, but we have more rain in the forecast. High today, 77. Showers and thunderstorms tonight in 65. Scattered storms tomorrow in 81. Mix of clouds and sun with a stray shower possible both Sunday and Monday. Sunday's high 87. Monday up to 89. Raining in Westport now and 69 degrees in KF country. The U.S. and Iran, I've heard this I don't know how many times, I hope one of these days it's true, are close to a deal. This according to Vice President Vance. U.S. officials say the two sides have tentatively agreed to a 60-day extension of the ceasefire, the reopening of the Strait of Hormuz, and new talks on Iran's nuclear program. The proposed agreement still requires approval from President Trump and Iranian leaders, Vance noting that negotiators are still going back and forth over several issues related to Iran's nuclear capabilities. No injuries after a Blue Origin rocket exploded in a massive fireball on a Cape Canaveral launch pad last night. Authorities say the Blue Origin New Glenn rocket was conducting an engine test when the explosion occurred. Chiefs superstar quarterback Patrick Mahomes back on the field for OTAs. That is a good sign, nearly going through his full usual workload yesterday. He said that it's good to be back on the field with his teammates. Other news, head coach Andy Reid speaking on wide receiver Rashee Rice, who has been in jail since last week. Reid said the team will just have to get Rice caught up on his return and take the keys away from him, Steve Parker.
2: Yeah, that'd be a good start for sure. All right, thanks, Dale. Response this time by Duke's Mayo. It is some good mayo. Duke's is the one with a catchy yellow lid. The full name is Duke's Mayonnaise. Get Duke's in stores today. It's got twang. We're off to a pretty bumpy start here. As Dale mentioned, rain in the area. Roads are wet and several problems already. There's hardly anybody on the roads yet, but crashing all over the place. Northbound I-29, Tippity Springs Parkway, wreck in the right lane there. Not too far from that. Northbound I-29 just past 72nd. An accident blocking the right lane. And also have a mess in the triangle. Westbound 470 ramp taking you through to westbound 435. Left lane blocked. That one's bunching up. Enough traffic to slow you there. And just reported now a crash northbound I-35 just before Front Street. That's blocking the right lane. Oh boy. 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

0: Zach Topp will headline the Country Stampede Friday, June 26th, part of the 30th anniversary of the Stampede. I'm going to be there for that one because I think that's the best night. You could have your favorite night, but my favorite night's going to be Friday with Zach Topp. And I want you there with me. We'll give you a chance to do that with Guess the Celebrity. That's coming up about an hour from right now. And today we're going to play Guess the American President. If you're caller 10 with the right answer, you'll score tickets to the Stampede for Friday night, June 26th. 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Of course, the 2026 Scripps National Spelling Bee is now in the books. You talk about some impressive kids who do this. When I was a kid, I had straight A's in spelling. I could always spell. And then we had our spelling bee at Lodge Elementary School when I was in the sixth grade. And I choked. I absolutely choked. And you're not going to believe, you're going to think I'm making this up. I choked on the word country. I'm not kidding you. I choked on the word country. I spelled it without the R. So it came out county. And when I heard, I'm like, what? How did I misspell that? Yet I did. I'm nothing like these kids who make it to the Scripps Spelling Bee, including the winner. The winner had to win in a spell off. They had a spell off, like a lightning round of spelling. This will blow your mind. Check this out.
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1: Shrey, during the spell off, you correctly spelled a total of 32 words. Ethan, you correctly spelled a total of 25 words, and that means that Shrey, you are the 2000.
0: All right, he's 14 years old. 14 years old. Shrey Parikh, the winner of the 2026 Scripps National Spelling Bee. Impressive, very impressive. This, by the way, is not Blake Shelton, and on the other side of it, you'll see how for generations we ruined winning a spelling bee. Girl.

0: Yeah. Well, we didn't help for generations here in Kansas City. The good news is we don't do it anymore, but back in the day, you may remember things like this.
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0: Yeah, we had to stop doing that. Not a requirement from federal law. We just felt bad that kids everywhere couldn't spell the word country, just like me in the sixth grade. It was T-R-O-U-B-L-E. Travis Tritt on KFKF.

0: Morgan Wallen at 94.1 KFKF, Kansas City's best country variety. About the last name that has not yet been added to that big Alan Jackson concert next month in Nashville, the farewell concert. We're sending listeners to that concert as well. But now George Strait, Lainey Wilson have joined the lineup. I mean, every big name you can imagine, I'm pretty sure Morgan Wallen will probably end up there too. 628, Dale Carter Morning Show. The mayor of Chicago, Brandon Johnson, was pretty far from home yesterday. He was at the Vatican visiting Pope Leo IV. Leo XIV, of course, is from Chicago, so they talked a bunch of Chicago stuff. I don't know if they talked hot dogs. You know, that's a pizza. That's a good thing to talk about in Chicago. Johnson telling the Pope that the city is strong would ask, how is Chicago continuing to transform? The mayor invited the Pope to celebrate Mass in Chicago's Grant Park next year. We'll see if that's going to happen or not. They also talked about baseball because, as you know, Pope Leo is a huge Chicago White Sox fan. Yeah, hey, not a Cub fan. He's a White Sox fan, and he was there the last time that they won the World Series. Da Pope has asked for time on this show, and it's not about anything that we just talked about. It's about AI.
1: Hey there, this is Leo XIV, Da Pope. So's I hope you's all read my recent essay about AI entitled Magnifica Humanitas, or Magnificent Humanity. Now I know what you're thinking. That guy who clips his toenails on the train, or that lady that doesn't know how to merge into traffic, don't seem too magnificent. But you don't know, maybe that lady is a magnificent piano player, or that disgusting toenail guy could be a magnificent pedicurist. Humans are capable of being a lot, and AI is just pretending to be as magnificent as we are. But it is helpful. In fact, I ran this little message through ChatGPT and asked how I could end it in a cordial and concise fashion, but in the Pope's voice. And AI told me to say, blessings upon you. Nah, I'm sticking with stay blessed, yous guys.
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0: July 9th at Morton Amphitheater. We're saying that a lot because a lot of your favorite country stars are coming to town to open up the brand new Morton Amphitheater in Riverside. In fact, one of those is Tim McGraw. We're going to have a special time with Tim McGraw, including two songs and Tim McGraw talking about that tour coming to Morton Amphitheater. That's coming up starting at about 8:10 this morning on KFKF. We've got like 4 minutes with him and a lot of ground to cover, but we're going to try and get it all done. I'm a professional, Steve. I know how to do that. Just like you do when you have limited time to get in every accident that's happened.
1: 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Man, we were out of control here for a while as we had accidents all over the place. Most have cleared. We still have a couple of them working. Northbound I-29 at Tiffany Springs Parkway. That one was sticking out in the right lane, but barely. Not really much slowdown there with traffic light. And same story, northbound 435 just before 23rd. Cleared that accident that may have ended up being a couple of wrecks in the triangle. Westbound 470 going to westbound 435. That's opening up for us. See, I also need to tell you about Duke's Mayo. Some good mayo. Duke's is the one with a catchy yellow lid. The full name is Duke's Mayonnaise. Get Duke's in stores today. It's got twang. Steve Parker in the Security Bank of Kansas City Sky Cruiser on 94.1 KFKF.
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6: At 6:40, 20 to get there by 7 o'clock. Don't forget, tomorrow morning, Debbie's got the throwback show from 6 until 9 o'clock. That's my favorite show just to listen to as a listener. I get a cup of coffee, I'm reading a book, and I'm listening to Debbie just surprise me with all those great songs we played for you over the decades. And then Saturday nights belong to Rowdy Yates and the original Country Gold Show from 7 until midnight. I can't let them have all the fun, though. That's why we carved out three of these throwbacks on the 40s. And this one takes us all the way back to May 29th, 1981. This is one of those songs, kind of like Ella Langley's Choosin' Texas. Back in 1981, this crossed over to the pop chart as well. Nobody was hotter than the Oak Ridge Boys in 1981. And this song, which took the country by storm, Elvira, and it still plays in KF Country.

0: You know, when I've talked to Dwayne Allen over the years from the Oak Ridge Boys, he says that song in particular sent a lot of Oak Ridge Boys kids and grandkids to college. I mean, that made their career. And it was number one today back in 1981 and, of course, still plays in KF country. 644. Let's give you 16 to get there by 7 o'clock. Don't rush. The roads are wet. That first wave of rain is moving out. Rain is in the forecast today. High 77. Tonight, chance for showers and thunderstorms and 65. Scattered storms tomorrow and 81. And a mix of clouds and sun and stray showers possible both Sunday and Monday. 81 tomorrow, 87 on Sunday, 89 back to work on Monday. Raining in parts of town. It's moved out of Westport now. 69 degrees in KF country. How would you like to go to the Stampede Friday night? That's the night Zach Top is going to be the headliner. That's going to be a great show. I've got free tickets next hour. We're going to play our fun little game, Guess the Celebrity, and today it is Guess the American President, and I think it's going to be pretty easy. That's coming up about a half hour from right now. But first, we get into the AI era of broadcasting.
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9: Abracadabra, yabba dabba.
0: All right, here we go. You know, I've been doing this for a minute or two, and I stretch my career back to when we played records. We played vinyl records. We had these things that the commercials were on called carts. And if you remember 8-track tapes, it kind of gives you an idea of what they looked like. So I went through that era. Then I went through the era where we had reel-to-reel tape, and then we could take phone calls from listeners, and we could edit right on this little block. I mean, it took forever, but you could do it. You could splice and tape and all that good stuff. To today, you know, we went through the CD era, and now, if you were in this studio with me, you'd be looking at three computer screens. One of them over here is called Vox Pro, and it has revolutionized what we do in terms of taking phone calls and editing stuff on the fly. And then I got an internet computer, and then

and all the music and all the gadgets we play, that's on the computer right in front of me. So it's definitely a different world, and going to be different again with AI. Now, don't be scared of AI. You got to look at AI as a tool. I mean, there are certain song parodies you hear, especially like some of my favorites, like The Pharaoh's Toll. I mean, I made that with an AI song generator. So I can't take credit for this. This guy, using some AI software, took the biggest song we've had this year, Ella Langley's Choosin' Texas, and reimagined some of the background music. I think it's pretty clever. So you'll hear Ella Langley singing with German music, Jamaican music, Indian music, and New Orleans style music behind it. Again, it's very clever. Don't be afraid. Just enjoy it.

love that. That is awesome. That is awesome. I mean, you know, take the parts that work and don't worry about the rest of it, right? We play the original, too, without the German influence, without the Jamaican, Indian, or New Orleans influence. In its original form, biggest song of the year is Choosing Texas. Ella Langley on KFKF.

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0: officially, it won't be long. 5 o'clock this afternoon, Jimbo blows the 5 o'clock whistle, and we get the weekend started after this long 4-day holiday shortened week. I kind of like 4-day weeks. Maybe we can work on that. The rain has moved out. We worked on that. 69 degrees in KF country on our way to 77. More rain coming. Looks like the next batch of it will be here just in time for the drive home. I'm sure Steve will be happy about that. 77 the high. Showers and thunderstorms tonight, 65. Scattered showers tomorrow in 81, and then Sunday and Monday, kind of the exact same forecast, mix of clouds and sun with a stray shower possible. So the high tomorrow is going to be 81, then 87 on Sunday, 89 on Monday. Won't wreck the entire weekend, just keep your eye on the sky. 69 now in KF country. Won't be long, we'll have a bunch of folks coming to Kansas City, probably not 600,000 as we were promised, but the Jackson County Prosecutor's Office is ready for an increase of visitors for the FIFA World Cup. Prosecutor Melissa Johnson says her office has been preparing for months, and they're working with law enforcement and assigning more attorneys to be on call. Johnson says her office will seek passport holds during the bond process for international travelers who are charged with felonies. What about the local felons? Are we going to keep them in check? The Kansas City Costco store at 241 Linwood, it's being converted into a business center. It'll be focused on serving restaurants and small businesses. Zoning documents filed with the city last week. The plan calls for the store pharmacy, food court, optical center, and tire shop all to be eliminated. After a disastrous homestand, by the way, the Royals have not been officially eliminated yet, although they're not helping themselves. They're set to start a 10-game road trip. It starts tonight in Arlington. The Royals will face the Rangers for the first of three. They'll next head to Cincinnati for three with the Reds, then wrap up the trip in Minnesota with four games against the Twins. Stephen Kolick, one of the few bright spots in the pitching rotation, he'll get the ball tonight. He's 3-0 with a 2.77 ERA through four starts. Maybe he'll start a long winning streak. The Royals start play today at 12 games under 500. That is the worst of the season. And they're not in last place. Thank God for the Chicago White Sox, Steve, because they're right behind the Royals.
1: Yeah, well, as they say, it's a weak division. If they could just put together a streak, they could be back in it. 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It was always light. In fact, don't really have anything working now. They just cleared the last of one of our early wrecks, northbound I-29 past Tiffany Springs Parkway. 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
0: By the way, we just heard from DaPope on the line, who wants me to know that the White Sox are actually in second place. It's the Tigers that are in dead last place by a half game on the Royals. So there you go. Forgive me, Father, I've sinned.
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0: We play the country you know. 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

0: It's Josh Ross, Hate How You Look at 94.1 KFKF, Kansas City's best country variety. 4th of July, you know where you're going to be, right? Gardner, Kansas, Celebration Park for the big Independence Day celebration. Josh Ross is the headliner, so you know that's going to be fantastic. Food trucks, games for the kids, Fish is going to be there. They're going to do some presentations with veterans and swearing in some new recruits as well. It's all about patriotism. It's all about celebrating America's 250th birthday. That is the 4th of July in Gardner, Kansas for the Independence Day celebration. We're going to be there hanging out. Hopefully you will as well. We got a very busy summer of freedom with America 250 and the 25th marking of the 9/11 attacks on our country. Today, it is Guess the American President. I'll play a clip from one of the presidents of the United States, if you can tell me which one it is. And then call her at 816-394-9400. You'll score tickets for Friday night at the Stampede. That's my personal favorite night. You got Zach Topp as a headliner. Scotty McCreary, who's been an incredible friend of this radio station, will be on that show as well. Diamond Rio 2 and more. They got more acts, too, for Friday night. So tell me who this president is. Be the 10th caller at 816-394-9400. And you're going to the Stampede.
1: This nation should commit itself to achieving the goal before this decade is out of landing a man on the moon and returning him safely to the earth.
0: All right, 816-394-9400. Name that president, and you're going to be a winner today. I mentioned Diamond Rio is on that show with Zach Topp and Scotty McCreary. They're on the radio now. Only station in town still plays Marty and the Boys is 94.1. That's how you know you are in KF country. Can we just meet in the middle?

Kansas City's best country variety, 94.1 KFKF, 726, Dale Carter Morning Show. Tim McGraw is going to be on the show less than an hour from right now. He has not one, but two new songs he wants you to hear. He's going to talk about both. He is part of the fun this summer at the Morton Amphitheater. August 21st is when Tim is going to be there, and we have an exclusive

0: to chat with him coming up. We'll start the fun at about 8:10. I figure I'll play one of the two songs he gave me, and then we'll chat with Tim, and then we'll play the other one. I think that's the way we're going to play it. That's coming up starting at about 8:10 this morning on KFKF. First, we got to find a winner.
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0: Okay, today it's guest president of the United States, and here comes a clip for you.
2: This nation should commit itself to achieving the goal before this decade is out of landing a man on the moon and returning him safely to the earth.
0: Okay, to the phones we go. Hi, you're on KFKF. Who are you?
3: Lauren.
0: Lauren, what town you live in?
3: Bates City, Missouri.
0: All right. Well, is there a Bates City, Kansas?
3: No, I guess not.
0: Okay. I didn't know. So I've been here a long time, but once in a while they throw me a curveball that I don't know. But yeah. Okay. So Bates City. Do you know who that president of the United States was?
3: Was it JFK?
0: John F. Kennedy, 35th president of the United States. Today would have been his 109th birthday.
3: Very cool. We saw his grave in Washington.
0: That's something else. Take your breath away, doesn't it?
3: Yep.
0: You're going to be with me at the Stampede on Friday night. We're going to see Zach Topp, Scotty McCreery, Diamond Rio, and even more.
3: Awesome.
0: It's going to be a fun night. Tell me what station plays Kansas City's best country variety.
3: KFKF.
0: Okay. You know, I always wanted to be a history teacher. I really did. And sometimes I use this show to teach a little bit of history. And I thought about that this might be interesting. John F. Kennedy would be 109 years old today. And part of the JFK lore goes back to World War II, where he was a World War II hero. Lieutenant John F. Kennedy was commanding the boat known as PT-109. And it was taken out by a Japanese destroyer. Kennedy got all of his men to an island. He earned a Purple Heart and a lot of other medals. And, of course, with that kind of war record, a lot of those guys that came out of that generation became political leaders. And John F. Kennedy would ride that all the way to the White House in the 1960 election against Richard Nixon, who also was a World War II hero. It was definitely a different generation. So PT-109, if you've never read about PT-109 or seen like one of the TV shows about it, I stumbled across this from Jimmy Dean's Greatest Hits. It's a history lesson within a 3-minute song, and you'll only get it on KFKF.

0: which proves it's hard to get the best of a man named John.
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0: 1KFKF, Kansas City's best country variety. Remember T-Mobile Center? Yeah, we still do concerts there. It's not all about Morton Amphitheater. And Zac Brown Band is going to be with the Brothers Osborne September 10th at T-Mobile Center. We'll have free tickets for that before you know it. Still to come, third of three great throwbacks. We'll go back 22 years ago for the number one song today in KF Country. Jackie's got the nitty-gritty from Music City. We'll celebrate the fact that it's Friday, and then about 8:10, we'll start our fun with Tim McGraw. So it's going to be a huge show. The rest of the way. Let's find out if anybody got in your way. Steve would know. He's in the Sky Cruiser. Steve.
1: 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An accident where, I think, pretty much where we had one early this morning, westbound 470 at the Triangle going through to a westbound 435. It's on the left shoulder, but it's enough to slow us down. And now a stalled car in the left lane, northbound I-35, just before West Penway, right there by the Ferris wheel. Left lane is blocked and it's bunching you up there. 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
11: At 7:44, 16 to get there by 8 o'clock. We roll the clock back 22 years. It seems like forever ago, right? 22 years ago was 2004. Gretchen Wilson had the number one song in KF country, stayed up there for 5 big weeks. It was the song of 2004. Everybody wanted to be a redneck woman. Gretchen Wilson, and she still plays in KF country.

0: in the day, she played my 40th birthday party. We did it at a bank in Liberty, as I recall. Gosh, the time, it just keeps flying by, doesn't it? That was the number one song today in 2004, and it stayed on top for five big weeks for Gretchen Wilson. 747, 13 to get there by 8 o'clock, 69 on our way to 77. Rain in the forecast pretty much all day off and on. Showers and thunderstorms tonight, 65. Scattered storms tomorrow and 81. And then Sunday and Monday have identical forecasts. Mix of clouds and sun, stray shower possible. High on Sunday, 87. Back to work Monday, the same forecast and 89 degrees. 69 now in KF Country. We got a big show still to come for you. Tim McGraw, he's got two new songs he wants you to hear. He's coming to town on August 21st. He's very excited about all this stuff. So it's going to be like a sandwich. We're going to play one of the Tim songs, which I think is perfect for Summer of Freedom. And I think you'll agree when you hear it. Then we'll talk to Tim for a bit. And then he's got a brand new single that is dropping today. So it's going to make its debut on KFKF. And then he'll be here on August 21st. So that's still to come. And if you've graduated now, what's next for you? Let me help. I've got some great advice for you. And then we'll turn the whole mess over to Ed Walker for the midday show. But first, we have this to do. Jackie Lucky standing by. She's got the nitty-gritty from Music City. Get a new Kia with lifetime oil changes and tire rotations at Bobsite Independence Kia. Trust their tradition, and that's no BS. Jackie, good morning.
1: Good morning, Dale. Happy Friday.
0: We are on the precipice of summer. I mean, Summer of Freedom is underway. Technically doesn't start till the third week of June, but come on. It's summer.
1: If it's after Memorial Day, I believe so too. Now, with so many amazing country music festivals this summer, one is trying to stand apart from the rest by finding you the love of your life, or maybe just a date. The Carolina Country Music Festival is offering daily matchmaking events at the Jack Daniels Bar. Riley Green also on the bill, along with Blake Shelton, Tracy Lawrence, and others for the event starting June 4th.
0: Not that I would judge, but I think you should be single to be doing that, right?
1: You probably should be. Your spouse might not like it if you are.
0: I know mine wouldn't.
1: Mine either. Riley Green counts Toby Keith as one of his biggest influences, and he's paying tribute to Toby in his newest single, Think As You Drunk. The rest of the album will be out September 18th. And Riley also told Billboard that that song, POS, that we all think is about Megan, he claims he wrote like 6 months earlier. Now, we know Steve Warner is a singer, songwriter, and great guitar player, but did you know he's also an artist too? His art will make its debut next month at the Mount Haven Arts and Cultural Center nearby in Henderson, Tennessee. Steve says he's been drawing and painting for as long as he's been making music.
0: Well, we always considered him an artist. We call singers the artists and all that, but you're saying like a Bob Ross type artist, Happy Little Trees and all that?
1: Yes, it's pretty amazing. I mean, I would hang some of his art in my house. It's gorgeous. Now, Martina McBride will not be in Washington, D.C. on June 25th for the Great American State Fair, saying on her social media she thought it was a great way to celebrate the states and bring people together in a way that only music can. But that is not what is happening. That's a quote. And finally, happy early birthday to Wynonna, born Christina Clare. Her birthday is

0: Sunday. I'm Jackie Lucky, back in a week with more news and dish from Nashville for KF Country.
1: Enjoy your vacation. I guess I'll be filling in with the nitty-gritty from Music City. God knows what will go wrong there. Jim Daniels here this afternoon. Officially, we'll blow the 5 o'clock whistle, but we can't let him have all the fun now, can we? It's Friday on the big program at 94.1.

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0: Bryce at 94.1 KFKF. Kansas City's best country variety. Just past 8 o'clock, we'll call that 802, 69 degrees. We've been stuck on that number all morning long, and rain has been with us all morning long. Looks like the rain's going to come back at about 10 o'clock. So let's just say scattered rain throughout the day today. 77 is going to be the high. Tonight, showers and thunderstorms in 65. Scattered showers tomorrow in 81. Mix of clouds and sun. Stray shower possible for tomorrow and Monday. Sunday's high, 87, 89 degrees on Monday, 69 now in KF country. The White House says the U.S. and Iran have agreed on a memorandum of understanding that would extend the ceasefire, but the President Trump hasn't signed off on it yet. If approved, the ceasefire would be extended for 60 days, allowing time for formal negotiations to end the war that started 3 months ago. Former Attorney General Pam Bondi appearing before Congress today for questions about the Justice Department's release of the Epstein files. The closed-door hearing expected to focus on her handling of that investigation into Epstein and his accomplice, Ghislaine Maxwell. Spurs had a message from the NBA last night. They aren't done. In an elimination game in San Antonio, the Spurs blew out the Thunder 118-91, forcing a Game 7 tomorrow in Oklahoma City. The winner will face the Knicks in the NBA Finals. 8:03 at KFKF. We're deep into this rush hour. It's been quite an adventure with the rain off and on. Steve, how are they moving?
1: 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Accident just reported here coming in from the Northland, southbound 169 past 9 Highway. That one blocking the right lane. Just cleared a stalled car that was in the left lane, slowing you northbound I-35 just before West Penway. And yeah, looks like another round of rain moving through some parts of town, looking at the triangle where they just cleared an accident there. It's really soaked again. 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

That is Eric Church. This is 94.1 KFKF, Kansas City's best country variety. We're about 4 minutes away from a chat with Tim McGraw. And I told you, if you were listening earlier, we were going to boxcar this with a couple of brand new songs. I'm going to start with this one, and Tim will be waiting for us on the other end of it. This is a song, a patriotic song, and Tim has really never done one of these. So I heard it, and I said, man, that is an instant entry into the Summer of Freedom collection on KFKF. It is Tim McGraw, Song for America. We'll chat with Tim McGraw right after you hear this on

0: to tell you, I love that. That is perfect for Summer of Freedom at KFKF. That is Song for America from Tim McGraw. So let me tell you what's going to happen here. We got like 4 minutes with Tim, and he's doing these nationwide, coast to coast. My turn. Don't try this at home. You got to be a professional to make all this work. There will be a beep that you'll hear somewhere where we really got to get it wrapped up so that he can go on to the next interview. But they tell me if I push this button right now, Tim McGraw will be there.
1: Hey, Dale. How you doing?
0: Good. Tim, how are you?
1: I'm doing well. The only Dale Carter that I knew before, I think I might have told you this story, was the deputy sheriff where I grew up that used to chase us all the time when we would ride our dirt bikes. We would try to lose them in cotton fields and turn rows, and he would just be sitting in our driveway when we got home. He said, "You guys are idiots because I know where you live."
0: Well, I'm not going to chase you. I promise you that. you did. We've got a short period of time with you, and I want to cover a lot of ground here. You left us with a couple of pieces of music for this. One is Song for America. We do the Summer of Freedom on KFKF from Memorial Day through 9/11, and this is America 250. What a great time to release a song like that.
1: Absolutely. This song is such perfect timing, and this would be a great song at any moment to release. Just the song's that great, but especially, like, as you said, for our 250th anniversary, it's very nostalgic and it's poignant, and it also sort of is a reminder that we're, you know, all in this together.
0: Well, and you know, it's also the 25th anniversary of the 9/11 attacks, so again, it has even more meaning than it's true.
1: Absolutely. It's I feel like it's the perfect song for the perfect time, and I hope everybody likes it as much as I do.
0: Well, you're still getting after it too. I mean, you're in the Hall of Fame and you're still doing this kind of thing where you're calling and talking to people like me. I mean, you know, what are you doing here?
1: Well, the official ceremony isn't until the 18th of October, I think. So after that, I may not do it anymore.
0: Exactly. Give all that up. Hey, last time we talked, you were dealing with like knee issues and back issues. How are you feeling?
1: I'm doing great. I'm back to 100%. Hitting it hard every morning in the gym, trying to get back into show shape where I can wear my show jeans again, so I don't have to go look for new ones.
0: What a great transition, because you are one of the artists that's going to help us break in a brand new venue, the new Morton Amphitheater in Riverside, right across the river from Kansas City, on August 21st. You've played everywhere. You've played from the lowest hole in whatever you do to the biggest arenas and shows. How's it feel to break in a new arena? Does that give you any kind of a thrill?
1: Yeah, absolutely. I mean, anytime you get to play somewhere new that you haven't played, especially a place that not many people have played at all, and to be able to go and just sort of knock all the, I guess, the sawdust off of it and kick it hard and go, I think it's going to be great. I'm excited about it. I know everybody in the area is excited to have that place there and have a place that they can go see some great music, and we hope that we can bring something special to it.
0: Yeah. I did the Hard Hat tour of it. It's a very special place. It's for artists in particular. I mean, it's got a really nice family area behind the stage that you, I don't know if you're going to bring any family with you, but you certainly could.
1: Oh, I mean, I'm sure that there'll be part, you know, some, if I can wrangle my grown daughters to come to a show or two every now, then maybe we'll have them there. But their lives are pretty busy, and maybe I can talk one or two of them into singing with me at some point.
0: All right. Well, we got MacArthur on the air now. That's a very cool song. And then you got new music with Pawn Shop Guitar. I heard the beep, so we don't have much time. Tell me about either of

0: those.
1: Yeah, well, MacArthur was great. I mean, it's what a great story. You don't hear songs like that that are that epic anymore. So when Hardy asked me to be a part of it, I jumped all over it. So proud to be a part of it with those guys. And then we got Pawn Shop Guitar dropping tonight, which is the name of the tour and the album, and Song for America dropping tonight, which are two great songs. Pawn Shop Guitar is really an autobiographical song that I wrote with Tom Douglas, sort of about my story of moving to Nashville. And then Song for America is just a great song for this year, for everything that's going on in our country and all the celebrations. It's sort of a nostalgic, feel-good, but also poignant song about how we're all in this together.
0: Can't wait to see you August 21st at Morton Amphitheater. Tim, safe travels on your way here.
1: Thank you, guys. Good talking to you.
0: That is Tim McGraw, class act, and always comes on the show to talk about what's going on with him. And you just heard Song for America, which is terrific. The name of the tour is Pawn Shop Guitar. This will be the new single from Tim McGraw. Hope you like it.

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0: Ella Langley just want to be her so bad. 94.1 KFKF, Kansas City's best country variety. Graduation ceremonies are behind us in the rearview mirror. What's next for you graduates? I'll give you my advice. Steve, you've known me a long time. What do you think I would tell a graduate in my house?
1: In your house?
0: Mm-hmm.
1: Don't go into radio.
0: Where are you headed next? It's time to move out. Move along. Move along.
1: Oh, yeah, in your house. Okay, I got you. Yes, absolutely. I kind of misconstrued the question there. We're sponsored this time by Allstate. Well, you know, I was just about to say, hey, we're wrapping up in pretty good shape after a horrible start. And not so much. Now, hang on here. Boy, it's raining hard again, soaking 435. And not surprisingly, we have a wreck there westbound, right about at Row. And, man, fire equipment on the scene. They're busy with this one. The left lane's blocked, squeezing by in those two right lanes. And you're backed up onto the Missouri side to about Warnell. In fact, looks like, that's just a stalled car, westbound 435 at Warnell. Some people just know you can save money on car insurance by checking Allstate first. Those people are probably saving a carload of cash right now. So what are you waiting for? Check Allstate first for a quote today. You're in good hands with Allstate. 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

0: This is Kansas City's best country variety. Graduation's now in the rearview mirror. You've taken off the cap and gown. You've moved the tassel from one side of the mortarboard to the other. You have your degree. This is what's next. And going back into my house, that is not an option. Fly, little bird, fly. Of course, we got the one last one there, little Lord Fauntleroy. He's very smart, probably will go off to a very prestigious university. But if you knew my wife, a graduate of the University of Missouri, going to Kansas is not an option. He's not going to be doing that. So you've graduated. You are off in the world. What's next for you?
1: 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After years of pounding excessive energy drinks and pretending ChatGPT counts as real human interaction, you've officially entered the real world. And what a world it is! Your timing is actually incredible. First, you'll enter the competitive modern workforce, where artificial intelligence is already learning how to perform your future job faster, cheaper, and without crying in the office bathroom. 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Companies are currently posting record profits immediately before laying off 12,000 employees at once. Oh, and the housing market's adorable too. At current prices, experts say you might be able to afford a home sometime around your 94th birthday. And the world itself? Never calmer. There's war everywhere you look. People are chronically angry, and scientists keep discovering exciting new viruses in jungle bats. But don't worry, your generation is resilient. You've survived global hysteria, extreme weather, and watching people become millionaires by reviewing chicken sandwiches on TikTok. So look on the bright side. You still have your degree, which several employers will carefully examine before offering you a part-time position promoting probiotic dog shampoo. Congratulations, graduates, and onward.
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Kansas City's best country variety, 94.1 KFKF. It was Garth Brooks. Cody Johnson says he's thankful that his wife has stayed by his side all these years. He says he pretty much owes everything he has to her. He says she believed in this crazy bull rider prison guard that wanted to play music and sing. There you go. Cody Johnson and the Fall in KF Country.

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2: Kansas City weather.
3: Clouds hanging around Kansas City today. We'll see a few scattered showers, maybe a thunderstorm. We had some heavier rain last night. Going to be 77 for the high. Rain this evening and overnight. Our low 64. And a few showers and thunderstorms may pop up Saturday with a high 83. I'm meteorologist Dan Holliday in the DM Injury Law Weather Center.
4: All right, thanks a lot, Dan. 69 now in Independence. Also 69 in Bonner Springs. Lee Summit, you're at 69. And here in the heart of Westport at 94.1 KFKF. 70 degrees with Chris Jansen, me and a beer and a Friday.

Kansas City's best country variety, 94.1 KFKF. On the way, about 12:15-ish, going to play the Mind Bender. Got tickets to the Friday night show at Country Stampede. Zach Top, Scotty Mercury, Diamond Rio, and more. Today's question has to do with having more. It's coming up about 12:15. Here's Rodney Atkins.

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Kansas City's best country variety, 94.1 KFKM. John Michael Montgomery. Well, it's summertime. That means it's got to be time for a new Kenny Chesney song. He's kind of Mr. Summer these days. It's Kenny Chesney and Carry On in KF Country.

0: This is the Summer of Freedom on 94.1 KFKF, Kansas City's best country variety.
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Kansas City's best country variety, 94.1 KFK. Luke Combs, she got the best of me. Good morning, it's Ed Walker. Happy Friday. Oh, so glad it's the weekend. Almost, right? Almost. Jim will kick it off about 5 o'clock with the 5 o'clock whistle. This morning, I'm having a conversation with Dale. We talk, and he's like, you know, it seems you can't like swing a dead cat without playing an artist coming to town. I was like, yeah, you're absolutely right on that. And I was like, hey, man. I'm one of those people, once I hear something, I'm like, why do we call it swinging a dead cat? Because, you know, this is one of those few times I'll actually agree with the folks at PETA. Do not swing a dead cat. Do not swing a live one. It's ridiculous. Where did it start? It started, apparently, across the pond in England, where the phrase started as not enough room to swing.

Being a cat, it was only in the late 1980s in America, because we're just like that, that we added the word dead. You can't swing a dead cat without hitting something. We'll be swinging that dead cat coming up here in a few minutes for Luke Bryan, who's country and she knows it.

Kansas City's best country variety, 94.1 KFKF. 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Her show is sold out June 19th, Cable Dahmer Arena. It's Choosing Texas on Kansas City's best country variety, 94.1, and this is KF Country.

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4: Kansas City weather.
5: Clouds hanging around Kansas City today. We'll see a few scattered showers, maybe a thunderstorm. We had some heavier rain last night. Going to be 77 for the high. Rain chances off and on this evening and overnight. Our low 64. And a few showers and thunderstorms may pop up Saturday with a high 83. I'm meteorologist Dan Holliday in the DM Injury Law Weather Center.
6: Thanks a lot, Dan. 70 now in Olathe, 72 in Liberty. At Parkville, you're at 71 degrees and 71 here in Westport at Kansas City's best country variety. 94.1 KFK. 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Brad Paisley and the world in KFK.

the city's best country variety, 94.1 KFKF. Don't forget, coming up this afternoon, Jim's got Year in Your Ear at 4:30, and a great way to kick off the weekend, the 5 o'clock whistle. Coming up, here's Carrie Underwood and KFKF.

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Kansas City's best country variety, 94.1 KFKF. It goes Tucker Whitmore and Brunette. 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Need more information? 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Here's Luke Bryan.

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17: Kansas City weather.
18: Up and on showers, even a few thunderstorms today. We should reach 77 for the high here in Kansas City. Some rain chances again, low 64. Can't rule out some wet weather again on Saturday with a high 83, Sunday 89. I'm meteorologist Dan Holliday in the DM Injury Law Weather Center.
1: Thanks a lot, Dan. 73 now in Blue Springs, 71 in Gardner, Platte City here at 72. Same here in Westport, 72 degrees at 94.1 KFKF.

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1: You've seen what Slim for Life did for me. I lost 80 pounds and I have kept it off over 20 years. 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

Kansas City's best country variety, 94.1 KFKF. Mindbender coming up on 12:15. Today's question has to do with having more. It's coming up in KF Country.

KFKF. It's Ed Walker. We got the Mind Bender coming up here in just about 12:15-ish. Pair of tickets to go see Country Stampede's Friday Night Show with Zach Top, Scotty McCurry, Diamond Rio, and more. Today's question has to do with having more, and we'll play coming up. It's Chris Young in KF Country.

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the city's best country variety, 94.1 KFKF. Inching closer to the Mind Bender coming up here about 12:15-ish. Today's question has to do with having more. We'll play coming up in just a bit. Here's Jordan Davis. Turn this truck around.

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4: 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See Zach Top, Scotty McCreery, Diamond Rio, and more. You go to kfkf.com and the concert calendar. You find out about that show and all the shows at Country Stampede and everything coming to Kansas City in 2026. There's so many great shows coming. By the way, if you've won anything over the last 30 days, you got to go ahead and sit this one out, all right? So here we go with your Mind Bender question for today. Oh, this one hits a little close to home. 34% of men have more of this after the age of 43. What is it? It's not good. At least in my world. 34% of men have more of this after the age of 43. What is it? Here's your clues. Clue number one, appearance. Clue number two, neck up. Clue number three, it sprouts all of a sudden. And your Ed Walker bonus clue, everywhere, but on the top of my damn head. 34% of men have more of this after the age of 43. What is it? Appearance, neck up, sprouts all of a sudden, and your Ed Walker bonus clue everywhere but on top of my head. I'm kind of sad with this Mind Bender now. All right, we'll start with call number 10, 816-394-9400. Good luck to you, it's George Strait, the fireman at KF Country.

0: 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Here's another KFKF winner.
1: 5% of men have more of this after the age of 43. What is it?
2: Hair.
1: Where?
2: In their nose.
1: That's
2: ears.
1: Right. Nose and ear hair. And we're just going to forget I ever asked this question. All right. It's good. What's your name?
2: Candy.
1: All right, Candy, going to hook you up. You got a pair of tickets to Country Stampede for the Friday night show. See Zach Top, Scotty McCurry, Diamond Reel, and more. Good job.
2: Awesome. Thank you.
1: Welcome, Candy. You're welcome. Good job. Happy weekend. Yeah, you know, that's one thing they don't tell you when you're younger. So when you start losing your hair, they tell you, you know, oh, it's okay. Now you don't have to buy a comb. Yeah, but you got to buy $800 worth of, like, lawn implements to cut this stuff that's growing everywhere out. But the top of your head. Yeah, that's why I like being bald. It's Morgan Wallen.

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15: Kansas City weather.
16: Up and on showers, even a few thunderstorms today. We should reach 77 for the high here in Kansas City. Some rain chances again this evening and overnight. Low 64. Can't rule Sunday, 89. I'm meteorologist Ann Holliday in the DM Injury Law Weather Center.
17: Thanks a lot, Dan. Gladstone, you're at 75, 74 in Shawnee. Grain Valley's at 75 and 74 here in Westport at 94.1 KFKF. Good afternoon, Chad. We're almost there. The weekend so close you could smell it. Let's be here. Here's Ella Langley.

Rascal Flatts on Kansas City's best country variety, 94.1 KFKF. Good afternoon, Chad. Don't forget, Rascal Flatts is going to be here Saturday, June 27th, the last show of Country Stampede with Tracy Lawrence, Jared Neiman. That's a good show right there. Listen all next week for your chance to win tickets. Go check it out. There's Luke Bryan, Someone Else Calling You.

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Lies rolling wheels and shifting gears round that Jersey Turnpike. Barney stopped me with his gun 10 minutes after midnight. Said, sir, you broke the limit in his rusty old truck. I don't know about that accent, son. This

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Well, I answered him and he asked me, aren't you from out in Tulsa? No, but you might have seen me there. Just dropped a load of

4.1 KFKF. Good afternoon, Ted Walker. You know, it's funny, this song, after all the bars are closed, I think, you know, if you're in your like mid-20s, after the bars are closed, you're like, yeah, let's go find something else to do. What are we going to do? Fast forward to like 10 years when you're 35 and you're like, you're not even up when the bars are closed. Happens that quick. Here is Thomas Rhett.

0: KFKF is sending another winner to a concert experience. This time, it's Kenny Chesney at Sphere.
1: Hi, is this Catherine?
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1: Hi, Catherine. This is KFKF.
2: Hi.
1: Catherine, you ever been to Vegas?
2: I have not.
1: Well, you can't say that anymore. You're on your way to Vegas this summer to see Kenny Chesney at Sphere.
2: I cannot believe this.
1: Oh, we're hooking you up, too. You got hotel, airfare, and tickets to the show. Catherine, have a great time.
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2: weather. Off and on rain chances stick with us here today with a high temperature in the upper 70s. Could see a shower or thunderstorm this evening and overnight down to about 64. And rain and thunder Sunday's high warming to near 90. I'm meteorologist Ann Holliday in the DM Injury Law Weather Center.
3: Thanks a lot, Dan. 74 now in Lenexa. Raymore, you're at 74. Smithville at 75. 76 degrees here in the heart of Westport at 94.1 KFKF. Looking forward to the weekend. Hell yeah. 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
1: it's Friday.
0: Right along with you. Even though it's only been a 4-day week, we can still be happy that the weekend is already

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0: 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I'm Jim Daniels. The Scripps Spelling Bee finale was last night. I think it's safe to say that nearly all of us have had fun with autocorrect before.
1: I wasn't feeling well one day, and I was moping in bed. I texted my husband to bring me some ice cream and a uterus instead of a utensil.
0: Well, since you were feeling crummy, that may have brightened your day. 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Florida Georgia Line, KFKF.

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18: Off and on rain chances. Stick with us here today with a high temperature in the upper 70s. Could see a shower or thunderstorm this evening, about 64. And rain and thunderstorms possible again Saturday with a high about 83. Sunday's high warming to near 90. I'm meteorologist Ann Holliday in the DM Injury Law Weather Center.
19: We do have some light rain in portions of the Metro 76 and some light rain being reported over on the Kansas side. We've got a little bit of sunshine in 79 right here in Westport with Cody Johnson and Dirt Cheap. on KFKF.

Little girl used to swing right there. I still see her pink bow and her brown hair. She's in the big city now, but she still calls home.

0: 94.1 KFKF. I'm Jim Daniels. I know a lot of people like, they love the Savannah Bananas. They're in town this Saturday and Sunday for a couple games at the K. Well, you can meet some of the players tonight at the Kansas City Dairy Queen on 5381 Northeast Antioch in North Kansas City, beginning at 6:30. Here's MacArthur in KF Country.
1: My name's John MacArthur, and I work this dirt.

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That's Riley Green and Change My Mind on 94.1 KFKF. I'm Jim Daniels. What's on the mind of a lot of Americans? Well, a new poll shows that about half of us think that life is no longer fun. Now, that might be because you can't spell the word funds without fun, and without funds, you're not going to have any fun. Unless, of course, you've got love in your life like Clay Walker. If I can make a living out of loving you,

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night when she goes to bed. She hits her knees and bows her head.

Kenny Chesney singing about sweet summertime on 94.1 KFKF. But one of the things we love about summer is concerts. Country Stampede coming up in June. Zach Topp, Scotty McCreery, Diamond Rio on night number two on Friday the 26th. 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Here's Zach Topp now on KFKF.

Kansas City's best country variety, 94.1 KFKF. My name is Jim. The song right here is a reminder to take inventory and appreciate the good things, no matter how big or small they are in our life. It's Ain't a Bad Life on KFKF.

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11: Kansas City weather.
12: Areas of showers, possibly a few embedded thunderstorms today. Then by tonight, we'll see those diminish a bit before rain chances ramp up again on Saturday with a high 83. Another round of widespread rain and thunderstorms Saturday night. Low 65 on Sunday, clearing an 89. I'm meteorologist Dan Holliday in the DM Injury Law Weather Center.
13: It's 80 degrees with Josh Ross. 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
6: All right, thanks, Jim. We're really off to a pretty good start here. Don't have a whole lot of problems out here. Do have some slow going southbound I-49 down to 155th Street, close to the usual there. But this time of year, it's also a little lake action as folks are heading southward for that. But right now, everything's looking pretty good. Don't have any problems eastbound I-70. A little bit slow past the sports complex, kind of the usual there, but no accidents working right now. At some point, body pain may creep in and become your reality that day, but Aleve is here to keep you moving. One pill gives you up to 12 hours of body pain relief, so don't let pain hold you back. 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

0: Garth Brooks and Rodeo on 94.1 KFKF. I'm Jim. A big competition wrapped up last night, the Scripps Spelling Bee. Tell me about your spelling error.
1: A friend of mine was getting ready to do a competition of some sort. I went to send them a text to wish them luck, and I said, good luck. Right as I sent it, it said good lick.
0: Yeah, there's a difference between good luck and good lick.
1: So I was like, oops, stupid autocorrect. I mean luck.

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Kansas City's best country variety, 94.1 KFKF. My name is Jim Daniels. Back in the early 2000s, Kenny Chesney had a song called Big Star, all about a gal who loved to sing karaoke. Well, now he's encouraging a new generation in this song. Carry on, Kenny Chesney, 94.1.

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94.1 KFKF, Lady A and Bartender. Well, instead of getting a pint from the bartender, how about giving a pint of blood in trade for some royal swag or tickets? 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

0: Luke Combs, Days Like These on Kansas City's Best Country Variety, 94.1 KFKF. Good afternoon. My name is Jim Daniels. Well, days like these, times like these, this time of year, blood donations tend to slow down, and that puts, well, our community blood center and emergency rooms in a bit of a pinch. Well, the Royals and the community blood center have gotten together for another summer blood drive, and if you donate blood between Monday, June 1st, and Sunday, June 14th, at any community blood center, donor center, or mobile blood drive, you could get two tickets to a select 2026 Royals home game while supplies last. And this coming Wednesday, June 3rd, between 9 and 3, they're going to be hosting a special blood drive at the K. And that'll give you a chance to choose between a limited edition 2026 Royals t-shirt or two Royals ticket vouchers. So something that you could do. You'll benefit. The community will benefit. Sounds like a win-win. And speaking of winning, your chance to win some tickets to Country Stampede, Zach Topp, Scotty McCreery, and Diamond Rio for Friday, June 26th. Coming up in just minutes here with Year in Your Ear at KFKF. Now, though, we need to get a check with Steve Parker and the Security Bank of Kansas City, KFKF Sky Cruiser. Find out what's happening out on the roadways, Steve.
1: All right, thanks, Jim. We're sponsored this time by eBay, and we're looking pretty good on the roads right now. Do have an accident still working into the ramp from northbound 435 going to eastbound I-70. Not really slowing you down much. It's kind of on the right shoulder of the ramp. Or southbound I-49 down to 155th Street. Pretty slow going there. Road debris, something in the right lane. Southbound 71 Highway to Manuel Cleaver Boulevard. eBay is home to millions of finds. 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It's all there on eBay. eBay things people love. 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
19: Areas of showers, possibly a few embedded thunderstorms today. Then by tonight, we'll see those diminish a bit. Our low 64. Rain chances ramp up again on Saturday with a high 83. Another round of widespread rain and thunderstorms Saturday night. Our low 65. On Sunday, clearing an 89. I'm meteorologist Ann Holliday in the DM Injury Law Weather Center.
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3: Here's your chance to make plans for Friday, June 26th, to go to Country Stampede to see Diamond Rio, Scotty McCreery, and Zach Top. Going to share some facts from a specific year and play 3 number one songs from the same year. When the third song begins, that's when I will need you to be caller number 10 and tell me the year in your ear to be a winner. The year in the spotlight featured blockbusters like Spider-Man, Harry Potter and the Chamber of Secrets, and
23: what business does an elf, a man, and a dwarf have in the Riddim Arc?
3: The Lord of the Rings, The Two Towers. 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
25: Green underneath to Holmes, running room, 15, 10,
3: earned the NFL Offensive Player of the Year honor. And in January of this year in your ear, a devastating storm coated Kansas City in nearly 2 inches of ice, some residents going without power for up to 2 weeks. And George Strait found himself in familiar territory, number one at the top of the country charts with this song, Living and Living Well. Your first of 3 number ones for Year in Your Ear on KFKF.

0: 10 rounds with Jose Cuervo. Woo! 3 rounds. Makes my stomach churn just thinking about it. Jim Daniels with you. That is the second of three number one songs for this round of Year in Your Ear. And in fact, I'm looking for caller number 10 right now at 816-394-9400. Going to offer up a chance for someone to score tickets to Scotty McCreery, Zach Top, and Diamond Rio at Country Stampede. I need to know, what is the year in your ear? Speaking of Diamond Rio, they also had a same year that I'm looking for. It's a beautiful mess on KFKF.
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3: 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Stand up to childhood cancer June 5th through 7th. Actually, Friday afternoon drive's going pretty well. Even that usual slowdown, southbound I-49 down to 155th Street, is not slow as usual. Looking pretty good, especially for a Friday afternoon. Eastbound I-70 still a little bit slow. They had that accident right at the end of the ramp from northbound 435 to eastbound I-70. So that's still a little bit heavy. But otherwise, we're looking pretty good. No other problems. One cup at a time, Firebirds Wood-Fired Grill fights back against childhood cancer. 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See you there. 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

0: 5 o'clock whistle. 94.1 KFKF and Brooks and Dunn with Play Something Country. Well, right here we play Kansas City's best country variety. Brooks and Dunn on their way to Morton Amphitheater on October 2nd, one of many country shows that are going to be rolling through our area this summer and fall. And if you have any questions or wondering about who's coming to town, we've got all the shows listed at KFKF.com and links where you can get tickets. Trying to make it as easy for you as possible. Has it been easy going this afternoon out in the roadways? Steve Parker can answer that question in the Security Bank of Kansas City, KFKF Sky Cruiser. Steve?
1: 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Not too bad. Do have an accident working down northbound I-49 at Main Street, northbound on I-49. Usually we're talking about southbound being so slow. Left lane's blocked, so it's bunching up this direction now. And now on the west side, northbound 435 past Holiday Drive. Have a crash on the right shoulder there, slowing you down. And looks like eastbound I-70, still some slow going out past the stadiums. If you're ready to upgrade to the perfect sleep setup, let Mattress Firm sleep experts guide you to the perfect bed at the Memorial Day sale. 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
19: Kansas City weather.
0: For tonight and overnight, we do have a chance of showers and thunderstorms, otherwise mostly cloudy with a low of 65. And really, that chance of showers and thunderstorms not until, after 4 a.m. per National Weather Service, and carries into tomorrow, but clearing up by afternoon, becoming partly sunny with a high of 82. Then Saturday night, a chance of showers and thunderstorms kicks in again, and making way for mostly sunny sky on Sunday with a high of 86. So it appears that for the most part, any chance of precipitation is going to be in the early morning hours or overnight, which is a good thing because there's lots of things going on. Savannah Bananas in town out at the K Saturday and Sunday, and just lots of other various events happening. Right now, we've got 81 with Ella Langley and Be Her on 94.1 K.

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9: One more check on the traffic for this Friday afternoon, early evening with Steve Parker and the Security Bank of Kansas City, KFKF Sky Cruiser.
10: 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Looks like the construction has wrapped up a little bit early on that northbound 435 at Midland Drive. We're not seeing the slowdown there this afternoon, but we do have a slowdown with a wreck. Northbound 435 past Holiday Drive. The right lane is blocked there, backing up to about Johnson Drive. That's about the only slowdown we have left and no other accidents. 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

0: 94.1 KFKF. My name is Jim Daniels, and as we head into the weekend, Chris Jansen, he's not worried about taking on that honey-do list. He can do it with just a beer.
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5: Kansas City weather.
6: We've got a pretty nice Friday night underway for most of us here in the Kansas City metro and the surrounding area, but overnight tonight, we do have a chance for some showers and thunderstorms developing, and they may carry into the first part of tomorrow. Otherwise, tomorrow partly sunny with a high of 82. Saturday night, showers and thunderstorms likely. And then Sunday, gradually becoming mostly sunny with a high of 86. Right now, we've got 81 in Kansas City with Riley Green and Change My Mind on 94.1 KFKF.

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Kansas City's best country variety is on 94.1 KFKF. Jim Daniels ready to hand the reins off to Erica Jay. She's up at 7 o'clock. Have a wonderful weekend. Here's Luke Bryan, Country and She Knows It on KFKF.

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